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0: A little Shrek marathon at your house today. I love that for you, Michelle. Her kids were getting all the Shrek movies and all the Shrek songs ready to go. I think we can do some more Shrek music for them tonight. We'll do All Star from Smash Mouth and just feel whatever you'd like to add into the playlist. Keep a Shrek vibe going tonight. Just the positivity that Shrek brings into the world. We could use a little bit more of that. 877-909-1989. 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

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We still want the reunion. They're still fighting. Something's going to break one of these days. I can feel it. Here's Daryl Hall and John Oates.

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I'm Tony the Reno. 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

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Indeed. Iconic. The ironic Alanis.

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I'm Tony the Reno. 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

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I'm Tony Dorino. Some 90s style throwback trivia tonight. Let's see if you can guess the year. Maybe win yourself that $100. Play along with us. The throwback timeline is up in 6 minutes.

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1: 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In the year we're talking about tonight, Snackwell's cookies and crackers. Fat-free. We can eat the whole box, right? Yeah, not so much. But we tried that anyway. Frasier moves from Boston to Seattle, starts his own thing in prime time as Cheers winds up. Oh, and if you want to call me baby, just go ahead now. Two Princes, one of the biggest songs of the year from the Spin Doctors. Was it 1993, 1994, or 1995? Text your guest to enter and win to 877-909-1989.
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I'm Tony the Reno. 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
18: Towards the end of my high school years, I started getting into drugs. I was shooting up heroin, completely lost. 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The sacrifice of Jesus on the cross lit up for me. Even though all of us are sinners, Jesus loves us, and that's why he provided the sacrifice for our sins. Once I gave my life to Christ, everything changed. I actually crave and long to live in righteousness, not to earn God's favor, but in thankfulness for what he did for me.
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1: 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I'm Tony the Reno. 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

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I'm Tony DeReno, one of those songs that makes you want to dance, right? Dances on the sand. You can dance in your kitchen. Dance in your car. Just don't hit the accelerator, okay? Dance moves engaged with Duran Duran and Rio.

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23: Towards the end of my high school years, I started getting into drugs. 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And one day, I'm kind of just reflecting on my life, and I realized like I was separated from God. The sacrifice of Jesus on the cross lit up for me. Even though all of us are sinners, Jesus loves us, and that's why he provided the sacrifice for our sins. 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I actually crave and long to live in righteousness, not to earn God's favor, but in thankfulness for what he did for me.
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I'm Tony Lorino. We should just do a remix, shouldn't we? Bad Salad Bar. Not bad medicine. The medicine's fine, but the salad bar, pass on that for a couple more days, shall we? Bon Jovi's on. Here's Bad Medicine.

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I'm Tony the Reno. Remember, when you're listening online, it is so easy. 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

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I'm Tony DeReno. 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

0: 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Wake up with Jim and Carrie every morning.
1: A woman named Ashley delivered her baby aboard a Delta flight from Atlanta to Portland last Friday, 30 minutes before landing. Two off-duty EMTs responded when crew members requested medical assistance over the intercom. A steward comes up and says, "Hey, we have a lady up front who thinks she's going into labor. Contractions are about 3 minutes apart. Can you guys check her out?" Yes.
2: That's crazy. You know, if they're charging, you know, $5 for a pillow, can you imagine how much they're going to charge her for having a baby on board? It's going to be astronomical.
1: Okay.
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2: She, I think it was last week or the week before, had come out and said, you know, she's tired of working with Hollywood's rules, by Hollywood's rules. She wants to be her own person, control her own narrative and her own career. So she took to OnlyFans.
3: Yeah. Carrie, okay. Isn't it great there's a platform like that for people?
2: I'm glad she can control her own narrative. Because in doing so, she just made $1.2 million in her first week.
3: She only made that money because people knew her from the American Pie movie.
2: Oh, heck yeah.
3: There's no,
2: yeah.
3: You know, that's what I'm trying to say.
2: And let's face it, her role in American Pie wasn't exactly, you know, gingham dresses and braids and, you know, little picnic baskets. It wasn't that at all. So.
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2: 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Construction-wise, we've got Felger Road closed between Cook and Fisher Roads. Got lane restrictions on West Jefferson Boulevard between Park Drive and West Main Street. And High Street is closed west of North Wells for road repair. 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
7: Towards the end of my high school years, I started getting into drugs. I was shooting up heroin, completely lost. And one day, I'm kind of just reflecting on my life, and I realized like I was separated from God. The sacrifice of Jesus on the cross lit up for me. Even though all of us are sinners, Jesus loves us, and that's why he provided the sacrifice for our sins. Once I gave my life to Christ, everything changed. I actually crave and long to live in righteousness, not to earn God's favor, but in thankfulness for what he did for me.

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1: 03, happy Monday. That is, by the way, the Backstreet Boys with our national anthem this morning. It's Jim and Carrie here with you as we kick off a brand new week together. And we are looking at the possibility of some storms later on today.
2: Some of them could be strong, for sure. And a high of 87 degrees right now. We have 65 degrees. And speaking of the weather, over 40 million people faced extreme heat warnings throughout central and southern U.S. over the week. Heat indices above 105 degrees reported from Minnesota all the way down to Mississippi. Meteorologists attribute this to a heat dome. You know, those heat domes trapping and intensifying heat. Well, LeBron James is leaving the Los Angeles Lakers for the Philadelphia 76ers, signing a two-year, $8 million deal. Now, let's compare that to his previous salary with the Lakers, which was $50
1: million. Yeah,
2: so
1: yeah.
2: He's actually taking a pay cut.
1: He has to, but I think he wants another championship.
2: Well, that's what he says. He says he believes he can lead them to a championship. So I think
1: he's 41, by the way,
2: but
1: Gary.
2: Still ready to, he's not ready to hang it up yet.
1: Yeah, so, 41 though. I mean,
2: 41's the new 21.
1: 40, you know, I was that, just right? Going to say, 41's the new 21.
2: Excuse me. And while we're on the subject of sports, in his very first trip to the race, 24-year-old Corey Heim won this year's Brickyard 400 over the weekend.
1: Oh, that one, I forgot about that.
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7: Good Monday morning from 21 Alive. Meteorologist Liz Braden with your forecast. A few rounds of thunderstorms today could be severe. We'll be keeping an eye, especially as we go into the afternoon and evening for that. Damaging wind would be our primary focus. However, behind that, an isolated tornado or two can't be ruled out across the Midwest. It's hot and humid today, 87 for your high, dropping down to 70 tonight. I'm meteorologist Liz Braden from 21 Alive.
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It is 6:11. Happy Monday, everybody. Hope you had a great weekend. Jim and Carrie back to keep you company as we sort through the messy weather forecast. We'll get to all that and more coming up here in just a minute.

0: Classic Hits 101.7. Good morning. We're coming up on a quarter after six. Happy Monday, everybody. Hope you had a great summer weekend. We are back at it again. The weather forecast is crazy. I mean, this thing is, we're now in an enhanced area for severe weather later on today.
1: Well, they were saying yesterday just to keep an eye out because things could change in an instant.
0: And they did. Mm-hmm. And this is apparently a crazy, it's a hard pattern to forecast, whatever that means. But Carrie, I gotta tell you, since we've been in here getting ready for the show, I've heard from members of the Coldwater Road Flotilla.
1: Oh, are they getting ready?
0: Yeah, they're wondering what to do to be on standby. I said, well, be on standby, and I don't know exactly what to tell you. These are the people, if you're not familiar with Fort Wayne, when we get a lot of rain over there by Joann Fabrics on Coldwater Road,
1: Well, I think it's now going to be a big fitness center, but that's okay. That's all right.
0: Well, you know where it used to be.
1: Yeah.
0: By Aldi's over there. Uh-huh. That area floods, and literally cars get stranded, and then people are kind enough to bring their boats down and rescue them from Coldwater Road. And they're wondering, what should they do today? So I've reached out, as only I could, to Liz Braden at 21 Alive. I said, what is going on here? So she's going to join us a little bit later on, all right? So everybody just calm down, relax. We've got it covered.
1: Okay, I'm
0: for
1: counting
0: you this
1: on
0: morning.
1: You.
0: All right, let's check traffic here. We'll do that here next. Hang on.
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9: 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That's for gas main installation through mid-August. Lane restrictions continue on West Jefferson Boulevard as well. That's between Boyd Center Road and Luther Medical Parkway. 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I'm Dave Bigood. That's 101 Traffic on Classic Hits 101.7.
0: All right, chance of showers and storms today. We're keeping an eye out on this. Some of those could be severe. 86 for the high. More of the same tonight. Then tomorrow, everything moves out. Looks good. With a high of 83, 65 right now.

0: Classic Hits 101.7, 623, Jim and Carrie in the morning, and it is going to be, well, potentially stormy day. Some of them could be severe, and a high of 87, right now 65.
1: Carrie, what's going on with Jon Bon Jovi? He just went on tour. He had a vocal...
0: He got sick, didn't he?
1: Yeah, he had problems with his vocal cords, and he waited 4 years for them to heal. And then he's out on tour, and then all I heard was he cut his show at Madison Square Garden short. Let me play the audio here, what happened. They were about 90 minutes into the show, and he comes out and says this.
2: I gotta cool it. It's just not gonna get any better.
1: Listen to
2: it. I haven't talked to anybody about anything, but don't throw away your ticket stubs. I'm gonna figure something out, okay? Just hold on to it. We'll figure out how to reschedule, all right? But I'm gonna have to cool it for the night.
1: So
2: I feel great.
1: It sounds like he's got a somebody.
2: Soon. Good night.
1: He sounds like his nose is plugged up.
0: Well, and he sounds really hoarse. I mean, I don't know if that's the way he sounds when he talks normally, but
1: you're right, though. Later it was reported that he had a sinus infection. And he's trying to do this with a sinus infection. You can just tell his voice just isn't, just doesn't sound right. So they got 90 minutes of the show, an hour and a half, and then they're going to do another show to make up for that.
0: That's pretty generous because an hour and a half is, you know.
1: I mean, that's a lot of artists. That's their whole set, 90 minutes. But he said, no, hold on to your tickets and we'll reschedule this and they can come back. And he just didn't feel like he was giving, you know.
0: And how about the guy who went, great, I just threw my stubs away when I walked into the arena. Great.
1: Well, you can always get it off your phone. But the Carrie, the people that are going to be, or, you know, that aren't going to be able to do this, or maybe the people took a trip to New York, they don't live there.
0: That's true.
1: You know, and those people have to come back. I've got another story later on about Sammy Hagar and David Lee Roth.
0: Uh-oh.
1: Yeah, we'll get into that here.
0: Okay.
1: Coming up here in just a few minutes as well.
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0: 98.7. It is 6:31. Jim and Carrie keeping you company for a Monday morning, kicking off a brand new week together. We've got the morning throwback coming up in about 20 minutes, a song you totally forgot about.
1: All right. Today is looking, well, a little iffy because we've got showers and storms in the forecast, and some of them could be strong. High 87, right now 65 degrees. Well, over 40 million people are facing extreme heat warnings through the central and southern parts of the U.S. thanks to another heat dome that's created temperatures in the 120s for some southwestern states. A federal appeals court upheld an injunction blocking President Trump's executive order to create a federal voter eligibility list in 23 states. The court rejected their push to restrict mail-in ballot delivery to only those on the list before November's midterm elections. And Indiana Fever's Caitlin Clark helped her all-star team, Team Spoons, beat Team Coop in the annual WNBA All-Star Game over the weekend. 6:33, Classic Hits, 101.7.
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4: Good morning from 21 Alive. I'm meteorologist Liz Braden with your Monday forecast. Dealing with a few rounds of thunderstorms today, some of which could be severe. You'll want a way to receive weather alerts for the afternoon and evening in case any get issued. Strong winds would be the primary focus with any of these thunderstorms. However, there is a bit of spin in the atmosphere, so an isolated tornado can't be ruled out. It's hot and humid today, 87 for your high today, down to 83 tomorrow. I'm meteorologist Liz Braden from 21 Alive.
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7 Morning Throwback coming up in a few minutes. Song you totally forgot about. It's 6:40 right now. All right, members of the Coldwater Road Flotilla. These are the people that actually get their boats and rescue drivers on Coldwater Road when we get a lot of rain. They have asked me to check into the severe weather potential for today. And Carrie, Liz Braden, 21 Alive, is calling in. So we're going to find out exactly what in the world is happening. You stand by.

0: 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Good morning. It is 6:43. It's Monday in the Summit City. It's Jim and Carrie, where we belong. Inside your radio, your smart speaker, your phone, wherever you're listening to us from. And Carrie?
1: Yes?
0: People want to know what is happening with the weather today.
1: Well, we don't even know what's happening with the weather today.
0: You are correct. That's why we have Liz Brayden, 21 Alive, on the phone here. How are you?
2: Staying busy for sure. How are you guys?
0: Good. Carrie, I got to tell you, I was watching Liz this morning at 4:30.
1: Yeah.
0: And I don't know if she was on the verge of tears. But she came out. She said, I have to be transparent with you. This is the craziest weather system I've ever seen. Something like that. What did you say? I forgot. I was half asleep.
2: The transparency part is the fact that the data that we're looking at has just been all over the place. I mean, it has been nuts with trying to nail down the timing and intensity. It's a tricky forecast because of that. You're really not riding off a whole lot of data. So at least I can tell you when it comes to today, we have some pretty strong storm ingredients in play.
0: Yeah.
2: And we'll have the flow come into our region, but it's all a matter of how some of these rounds are going to perform. So we actually just not too long ago issued a first alert weather day just because of that potential. It could, for all we know, fizzle out, which would be certainly great and make for a nice quiet day, but we are seeing some strong storm ingredients, so I think strong winds are a possibility, and there's a little bit of spin in the atmosphere, so an isolated tornado can't be ruled out, so it's just a really tricky forecast.
0: Wait a minute. You issued a first alert weather day? When did this happen?
2: Just at 5 o'clock. This is why I emailed you, Jim. I know you're at 4:30. I'm like, I got to get you up to date. This is my personal call to you.
0: She did, Carrie. She's right. There it is. I see the email right there.
1: Yes.
0: Okay, so, all right. So just keep an eye open. What are you, as of this morning, looking at for timing? Late this afternoon or midday, or you don't know when, actually?
2: It looks like we might get one or two thunderstorms in the mid to late morning, but I'm not too concerned about that. It looks more so like an afternoon-evening time frame could have a more widespread system come in. The good news is, even though there's still some questions about how all this is all going to go, it's not going to form on top of us out of nowhere. So we'll be able to watch this ride in from Wisconsin and the UP. So we'll be able to really have a good evolution and update throughout the day on it.
1: Okay.
0: All right. So watch the radar from the north. That's where everything's going to be coming from if it happens today, right?
2: Bingo.
0: All right, Liz. Great job as always. Keep up the great work and let us know if anything changes.
2: Sounds good. See you guys.
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6: 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As we look at our maps, not seeing any major problems right now. Things moving really smooth on our highways, 69 and 469. No problems there. It looks like US 30, US 33, and US 24 smooth as well. For construction, Ewing Street closed downtown between Berry and Wayne for utility installation. We've got lane restrictions on North Anthony between St. Joe River Drive and Crescent Avenue. And Getz Road has lane restrictions between Breckenshire and Illinois Roads. Winds a hottest week of the summer, the one with 30% off at Fresh Time Market through July 28th. 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I'm Dave Begood. That's 101 Traffic on Classic Hits 101.7.
0: All right, we have a chance of showers and storms as we just talked about. Today, we'll get up to 86 for the high. It'll be muggy. 65 right now. Stand by. Coming up next, the morning throwback, a song you totally forgot about.

0: 101.7. Good morning. It is 6:51. It's time for the morning throwback, a song you totally forgot about. I don't know if you heard what happened over the weekend. David Lee Roth canceled nearly all dates of his North American tour, including the show that he was supposed to play in Fort Wayne. They've all been canceled. And after this announcement, former Van Halen bandmate and longtime rival Sammy Hagar made a video.
1: Okay.
0: Apologize, because they've had a run. I mean, they've had not been the best of friends. He made a video after this was announced, apologizing and inviting Roth to Sammy Hagar to his Las Vegas residency. He says, hey, man, come and join us. Sing a couple of songs. You can MC the show, whatever you want to do. Just come out. And so I don't know where that stands, if he's going to take him up on that offer or what. But because of the olive branch, Gary, I thought I would go back into the archives for the morning throwback today and find a song from David Lee Roth in Better Days. Here is Just a Gigolo. Just

0: Love that big finish right there. David Lee Roth and Just a Gigolo celebrating the olive branch that Sammy Hagar, former bandmate, extended once David Lee Roth canceled almost every North American show last week. All right, that's our morning throwback. We'll have another song you totally forgot about. We do this every weekday morning at around 6:50, so make sure you don't miss it.
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0: Oh, look at this. It's almost exactly 7 a.m. in Fort Wayne. It's Monday morning. Jim and Carrie here with you. We got some stormy weather headed our way.
5: We sure do. Today, we have the possibility of showers and storms on and off throughout the day. And some of them could be severe. And Liz Braden has been on with us this morning already. She is going to be keeping an eye on that, of course, for all of us. Our high today, look at this, 87. So it's going to be a pretty sultry one.
0: And it's going to feel every bit of that or more because it's going to be so muggy out.
5: It's 65 right now.
0: Yeah.
5: And the relative humidity, 100%. 100%. And it is not, it's not raining out
0: what's
5: there.
0: What's the dew point?
5: 65.
0: Yeah, once the dew point gets over 60, this is what we talk about in the weather chat rooms at late at night when I'm on there. When the dew point gets over 60, it's really muggy, muggy, muggy.
5: Yeah.
0: All right.
5: The Salvation Army's Tools for Schools program is in full swing, but they say they're short by several hundred children. The program, which provides local kids with school supplies, is in need of donations like pens, loose leaf paper, notebooks, crayons, glue sticks. Their greatest need right now, though, is book bags or backpacks. And you can drop donations off at the Walmart on Lima Road from 10 to 6 today. Or there are other locations around town, including the Salvation Army on North Clinton. And by the way, they'll take your monetary donations there as well. But they'll be accepting donations through Wednesday, this Wednesday, and that's it. For more info, you can go to safortwayne.org. In some other news, there was an attack during a Pride festival in Berlin over the weekend that killed one and injured 29 others. After a 24-hour search, the suspect was shot and killed by police after allegedly lunging at officers with a sharp object. Nobody won Powerball Saturday night, so the jackpot climbs to $633 million for tonight. And I know what you're saying, Jim. $633 million? Nah, not worth my time. So how about Mega Millions? Because that goes to an estimated $800 million for Tuesday.
0: Okay, we'll start looking at that then.
5: Okay,
0: I think that's good.
5: Give it a thought. 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
2: Good Monday morning from 21 Alive. I'm meteorologist Liz Braden with your forecast. Dealing with a few rounds of thunderstorms primarily in the afternoon and evening today that we'll want to keep an eye on. Some of these could be severe, bringing in the concern for strong winds and also an isolated tornado risk. Temperatures today get up to 87 degrees. It's humid. We'll hold on to the low 80s for tomorrow, clearing out and seeing sunshine on Tuesday. I'm meteorologist Liz Braden from 21 Alive.
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How much money do you get if you're a TV show actor on residual checks? You've heard the stories. We're going to find out from somebody who's been through it. Coming up next.

0: 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It is 7:13 as we kick off a brand new week together. Jim and Carrie here keeping you company, and it's going to be a stormy day.
1: It is. It's going to get up to 87. Showers and storms, and some of the storms could be strong. Liz Braden is watching this all day for us. Right now, 65.
0: Since you are in a couple of motion pictures, I wanted to play this for you, Carrie. There was an actress who played, the character she played was Doris Tremblay. She played this in 11 episodes of a show called Ned's Declassified School Survival Guide. This was on Nickelodeon. My kids used to watch this.
1: Okay.
0: And she's talking, this went viral, because she's talking about her residual payments.
1: Oh, okay.
0: All right?
1: Yeah.
0: She was also on 90210. She made an appearance on that, and she got residual payments for that. How much money do you think she got? Listen to this.
2: 81 cents. 87 cents. 36 cents. 45 cents. You over it yet? Same. $1.01. 81 cents. We're going to total this up. So for Ned's Declassified, that brings me to a grand total of $8.63.
0: Oh,
2: ooh, a ladybug. With 90210, $30.06.
0: All right, $30.06 for two shows, most of it from Ned's Declassified. Well, actually, she made $8.63 from Ned's Declassified School Survival Guide, where she was in 11 episodes, and her one appearance on 90210, she made $21 as a residual payment. Now, as a member of, what union are you with?
1: I'm not in any yet, Jim. I think I need one more gig before I can.
0: You're kidding me. Are you serious?
1: Maybe I can qualify, but you got to pay like $2,000 to
0: get in. Oh, union dues.
1: Yeah, something like that.
0: Yeah. Carrie was in two motion pictures, In the Company of Men, widely acclaimed, and American Real.
1: Mm-hmm.
0: When your co-star was, help me out here, David Carradine?
1: David Carradine. Mm-hmm.
0: Yeah. And is that available on like Fandang?
1: We call him Dave.
0: I remember when he was up, he ruled the station that week.
1: He sure did.
0: Now, is that available right now for people? Because last time we talked about this a few months ago, somebody wanted to watch it.
1: I don't know, to be honest with you.
0: You never looked like on Fandango for your own work?
1: Jim, I don't like to watch my own. No. I don't even like to watch the little podcast video clips we post on social media. But listen, I did find my check for American Real.
0: Okay.
1: Just this past weekend.
0: A residual check?
1: No. It was a flat fee.
0: Oh, just a flat fee for doing that.
1: Yeah.
0: But you don't get residuals for any of these?
1: No, I haven't done any residual work.
0: All right. Well, we can't. Okay. Well, it's not, apparently, it's not that much. I mean, you just heard it from Jennifer Hyatt here. $8.63 after 11 episodes, and it was a show that was on every day.
1: I know,
0: on Nickelodeon.
1: You think when somebody's in a show that's in reruns that they make a lot of money off of that? Well, they probably should, to be honest. But there's no, they can barely buy groceries with
0: those
1: residual checks.
0: And that's when they had the strike. Everybody was like, those millionaires are striking in Los Angeles. Only a fraction of the union members are the big money, names
1: well,
0: we would know. Most of them are writers, directors, people.
1: Or even actors, but they're just average Joes that don't hit the big time.
0: Absolutely. So anyway, I thought that was interesting. And hopefully one day you'll get a gig where you'll get a residual, Carrie.
1: From your lips.
0: But yep. You got to do it after 10 a.m., okay?
1: Okay.
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0: Classic Hits 101.7, 724. Monday morning in Fort Wayne. Jim and Carrie here with you. Over the weekend, did you go see any movies? Toy Story 5 hit $1 billion this weekend. It was the third most popular movie of the weekend, but it's been out a while, right?
1: The highest grossing film of the year so far.
0: So far.
1: So far, but the Odyssey's out there.
0: Yes, that's another thing. Moana was second with $10 million this weekend, and the Odyssey was number one with $87 million. And the thing that I read a story about, what's crazy about the Odyssey, apparently this movie was filmed in 70-millimeter IMAX.
1: Oh.
0: I mean, the cameras were made to be seen. I'm trying to think how they described it. But it's at its peak, it's filmed in 70-millimeter IMAX, and that's the kind of theater you want to watch. And you're saying, well, we have IMAX theaters here. No, no, this is 70-millimeter IMAX, a special kind of machine that plays this. And there are only 25 70-millimeter IMAX theaters in the country.
1: Get out. Well, why would you film it for that few theaters?
0: Well, I mean, you can see it in any theater.
1: Yeah.
0: But if you wanted the true director's view, conception, creative, you know, the way he imagined the movie in 70-millimeter IMAX, there's only 25 theaters in the United States that have that capability to play it like that. And one of them is in Indy.
1: Oh, yeah. The big IMAX out at, was it Hamilton?
0: The IMAX theater at the Indiana State Museum.
1: Oh,
0: Indiana State, and that's the one in Indy that will play it in 70-millimeter. And so the story I read was people are taking pilgrimages or drives.
1: Mm-hmm. Or road trips.
0: Or road trips to the nearest city where they can watch it in 70-millimeter IMAX. And so Indy would be the closest one for us. Grand Rapids also has one.
1: Oh, they do?
0: Grand Rapids has one. And then there's a couple of others in the bigger cities. San Antonio, Dallas, California, Hollywood, the TCL Chinese Theater IMAX has 70-millimeter. So I don't think, you know, most people listening to this will actually just go to the movie theater and watch it and get this, you know, get the same effect. But if you're really a movie connoisseur and you want the big 70-millimeter experience, you have to drive to Indy at least to see this one.
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1: Classic Hits 101.7. Good morning. It is 7:32. Your good buddies, Jim and Carrie, here with you. Thank you for joining us today as we begin a brand new week. And we have got what you expect in 20 minutes. The year that you hear, your chance to win is coming up. So stand by.
2: All right. Chance of showers and storms today. Some could be strong. We've got a high of 87 and a current temperature now of 66 degrees with some patchy fog that's starting to roll in, at least being reported out by the airport. By the way, our humidity's at 96%.
1: Look at the window. The window has condensation on it, and that's how obviously you know that it's muggy.
2: Muggy, yeah. And in the news, there was an attack during a Pride festival in Berlin over the weekend that killed one and injured 29 others. After a 24-hour search, the suspect was shot and killed by police after allegedly lunging at officers with a sharp weapon. Over 40 million people faced extreme heat warnings through the central and southern parts of the U.S. thanks to another one of those heat domes. Some areas in the Southwest are recording 120-degree temps, not feels like or heat indices temperatures.
1: I saw on a heat map the middle of the country, Tulsa, Oklahoma, you know, cities in Iowa, feels like, this was the feels like, 106, 108. Yeah. It was crazy.
2: Yeah. Well, we had that not that long
1: ago. We did.
2: And thank you. I'm good with
1: that. I'm good with that, too. Thank you.
2: In his first trip to the race, 24-year-old Corey Heim won this year's Brickyard 400 over the weekend. And Americans are cutting travel budgets significantly this year, with 58% planning to spend less than they did in 2025. Three-quarters say their money just doesn't go as far because of higher prices. Although travel does remain a priority, they are just not going to go quite as far or do quite as much. And, you know, we're still in vacation season for another week.
1: 4 days.
2: Yeah.
1: before the summer ends next week as kids go back to school.
2: I can't even.
1: I know.
2: 7:34. Classic Hits, 101.7.
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7: Good Monday morning from 21 Alive. Meteorologist Liz Braden with your forecast. A few rounds of thunderstorms today could be severe. We'll be keeping an eye, especially as we go into the afternoon and evening for that. Damaging wind would be our primary focus. However, behind that, an isolated tornado or two can't be ruled out across the Midwest. It's hot and humid today, 87 for your high, dropping down to 70 tonight. I'm meteorologist Liz Braden from 21 Alive.
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0: Classic Hits 101.7. 741. The clock just changed when I looked over. Wasn't sure what number it was going to say. It's Jim and Carrie here. If we get the severe weather, which we are expecting later today, Carrie, look for it to come from the north, from Michigan. It's going to swoop down. So it's going to come from the north and come southeast through Indiana. And we could see some late in the middle of the day here, but the best chance is later on this afternoon. And I guess Liz Brayton had 21 Alive issued a first alert day for today. We found that out at 5 a.m. this morning. Mm-hmm. Over the weekend, San Francisco 49ers head coach Kyle Shanahan was injured in a car crash. He broke his nose. He suffered a concussion, and he broke several ribs. This was a bad accident. Hopefully he's on the mend. But the season starts next week. The Hall of Fame game, a week from Thursday, football starts.
1: Football camps start.
0: Football camps are going. I think they're going on, aren't they?
1: Did they already report to camp? All right.
0: Or they will this week.
1: Mm-hmm.
0: So the preseason starts with the Hall of Fame game between Arizona and South Carolina, or Arizona and the Panthers, the Carolina Panthers. That'll be the Hall of Fame game a week from Thursday. And then the following week, all the games start.
1: Colts training camp starts Wednesday.
0: Yeah, this week.
1: This Wednesday, yeah.
0: So like you said, take that vacation now because summer dreams are fleeting as football gets underway. The Colts play on the 13th, a week later. So we got the Hall of Fame game next Thursday, August 6th, and then a week later, all of the games start for your favorite teams in the NFL. How about that?
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5: Towards the end of my high school years, I started getting into drugs. I was shooting up heroin, completely lost. And one day, I'm kind of just reflecting on my life, and I realized like I was separated from God. The sacrifice of Jesus on the cross lit up for me. Even though all of us are sinners, Jesus loves us, and that's why he provided the sacrifice for our sins. Once I gave my life to Christ, everything changed. I actually crave and long to live in righteousness, not to earn God's favor, but in thankfulness for what he did for me.
6: We are at condition green as we check roads right now. Our latest traffic conditions are on Classic Hits 101.7, and they're sponsored by Aleve. Some road work on Reed Road. There's lane restrictions there at Vance Avenue through mid-August. West Berry has lane restrictions between Fairfield and Ewing. And Parnell Avenue has lane restrictions at East State Boulevard for road repair. When traffic slows you down, pain can make the ride feel even longer. With just one pill, Aleve provides up to 12 hours of pain relief, so you can put pain in the rear view. 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I'm Dave Begood. That's 101 Traffic on Classic Hits 101.7.
0: Okay, Dave, thank you. And let us do this. It is time for the year that you hear.
1: And we have a gift card for DeBrand Fine Chocolate for you today.
0: Mmm. Let's take caller number 10 on the hotline. Here's what we're going to do. We're going to get caller 10 on the phone, and then we're going to feed audio down the phone line, little audio clips okay? These are little clips, whatever we can find. They're all from the same year, so we'll play them for you, and then we're going to ask you, what year did you hear for a chance to win? It's going to be a great way to kick off the morning. Let's do this right now. 426-5343. Call it number 10. 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

0: 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Good morning. It is now 7:51, and it is time again for the year that you hear. We got Gene on the phone. Thank you, Gene, for hanging on. Are you ready?
1: I am. I hope I can get that DeBrand's chocolate.
0: Well, we hope so, too. So here we go. Listen carefully to the following audio clues. All you have to do to win is tell us one thing, the year that you hear.
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1: guess not.
0: I guess not. 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

101.7. It is 7:58. Oh, we got active restrictions. Construction on New Haven Avenue, South Coliseum Boulevard. We got Hilligas Road. Wherever you are, if you see those orange traffic cones, this song is for you.

0: Classic Hits 101.7. There it is, the Fort Wayne Creep. And it's not a song about me, Carrie, no matter what you think.
1: Not that kind of creep.
0: Not that kind of creep. It's a song about creeping along, trying to get through the orange barrels, all right? It's 8:01 here Monday morning, and it's Jim and Carrie with you, and we've got some showers on the way today.
1: We sure do. We are looking at the possibility of some severe weather as well, with a high of 87. And right now, patchy fog and 66 degrees. And police in Seattle say multiple people have been killed, about 3 people killed, 4 others injured, including a 2-year-old child, after 2 people began shooting at each other at a food festival near Seattle's Space Needle. Now, one person... They're still looking for one of the suspects, so that person is still at large. And in some other news, a federal appeals court upheld an injunction blocking President Trump's executive order to create a federal voter eligibility list in 23 states. The court rejected the administration's push to restrict mail ballot delivery to only those on the list before November's midterm elections. The DOJ says it's reviewing all options. Indiana Fever's Caitlin Clark helped her all-star team, the Spoons, beat Team Coop in the annual WNBA All-Star Game over the weekend. And Toy Story 5 has now topped $1 billion in box office receipts worldwide, making it this year's top grossing release. 8:02, Classic Hits, 101.7.
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Rain's a-coming from the north. If you see it on the radar, if you look at the radar, we could get some rain yet this morning. Doesn't look like anything severe. And even in the middle of the day, the severe stuff is expected to be later on this afternoon.

0: Classic Hits 101.7. 8:12 Monday morning in the Summit City. Jim and Carrie here keeping you company for your workday today. We got rain on the way, maybe some storms this afternoon. The severe stuff, it looks like it's going to be this afternoon. We could see rain this morning and in the middle of the day, but that is not what the severe stuff is going to be.
1: That's right.
0: From as far as I can tell. So this weekend at Northside, they had their 100th birthday.
1: I know. Isn't that cool?
0: 100th anniversary celebration.
1: They're kicking off a whole year of different activities and celebrations, and they did that on Saturday, and they have this. I saw so many posts on social media, and they had a huge turnout, really good turnout, and they had this little opening ceremonies thing, and then they took all the alumni that were there, and they put them all on the front steps of the school and took this big
0: pic, did they?
1: With all the different decades represented
0: there.
1: And they had a good crowd for that. And then they gave tours of the school, because I'm sure depending on when you graduated, things were a lot different.
0: Did they show where the swimming pool used to be?
1: Jim, I'm not sure that was a part of the tour.
0: Oh, I hope somebody asked about it.
1: I don't know.
0: If you don't know what we're talking about at Northside, we've talked about this so many times, and we can't believe it actually happened. They had a swimming pool inside the school. They were using it for gym class.
1: Mm-hmm.
0: And the kids, this is like, I don't know, in the 60s? They would swim naked. It's like, hey, you don't need trunks. Just jump in.
1: There is no way on any planet that really happened.
0: Naked swimming at Northside High School was a thing, and nobody even cared. Nobody, you didn't hear about it, didn't make the news.
1: Okay, so I hope, not to be sexist, but I hope that was just for the boys.
0: Yeah, it was for the boys.
1: Because do you know how many sick days I'd have if I had to do something like that?
0: Yeah, we had callers from people who went to school there, and one guy calls the Naked Swimmer. That's his nickname, because he was part of that class. So it's true. So that, I wondered if that was part of the storied history of Northside High School that they showed.
1: Well, I certainly don't think there were any pictures of that particular class up. Nope.
0: What has happened to us, Gary? What has happened? Just like when I was telling you when I was in school, there was people smoking, like that song, smoking in the bathroom.
1: Mm-hmm.
0: So the administrators ripped off the stall doors in the bathrooms. And I was trying to tell my kids, I said, you don't know how good you have it. When you had to go to the bathroom in school, you had a door at least you could close. There was no doors in any stalls.
1: Not even funny.
0: Nobody cared. Nobody cared. It was like,
1: the students didn't care or the...
0: No, the students cared. The parents, you know, if you go home and you tell your parents today, yeah, I had to use the bathroom, and there were no doors in the stalls, what would they say to you? They would be calling the school up, like, what's going on?
1: So you could be sitting in that first stall.
0: Yes.
1: And other people walk in.
0: Yes.
1: And they have to walk right past you
0: yes.
1: to get to the other stall.
0: Yes.
1: No.
0: This
1: no,
0: explains
1: no.
0: a lot about the way we turned out.
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6: 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Things looking pretty good right now. We are at condition green with no accidents or hazards. So let's check drive times on our maps. Coliseum from Clinton to I-69 should be about a 7-minute drive right now. 469 southbound from I-69 to the north to US 27, a 10-minute drive. Southbound 69, 9 minutes from DuPont to Illinois Road. Every now and then you'll find a deal where you get more and pay less. 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

0: Classic Hits 101.7, 821. Jim and Carrie here. You know, something happened over the weekend that I never expected. You know, there's been a feud between David Lee Roth and Sammy Hagar.
1: Well, I mean, they were both competing for the same job, basically.
0: Well, and I mean, it got ugly over the years. It's been going on for a long time. So, you know, I don't know if you heard what happened last week. David Lee Roth canceled nearly all the dates of his North American tour, including his stop in Fort Wayne.
1: And was there a reason given?
0: No. And when there's no reason given, ticket sales might be
1: behind that.
0: Yeah.
1: Poor guy.
0: He is keeping his August 7th performance at the Sturgis Motorcycle Rally in South Dakota. But other than that, that's it.
1: I would imagine that would be a fun venue to play.
0: Actually. Yeah. So when this news broke after this announcement that all the shows were being canceled, former Van Halen bandmate and longtime rival Sammy Hagar made a video. And could an olive branch be in the making here?
2: You and I, Mikey, Al, Ed, cannot be replaced. So when you're ready to carry on, you go, brother. Mike and I support you. Come to Vegas for the residency in September. Come on, join us. Sing a couple songs, MC the show. Come out and just do what the you do, which is pretty entertaining. Anyway, hope you're well. I really do. God bless, brother.
0: Wow! So Sammy Hagar is going to do a residency in Vegas in September, mm-hmm. and he invited David Lee Roth. Just come out. Just sing a couple of songs.
1: Yeah, just have some fun.
0: Just have some fun. I mean, he is a showman, and so he's giving him a platform to do that.
1: I think that's pretty cool. And you know what? The band's not the same. Everything's changed. People grow up. I like that. Men defenses.
0: And seeing them together, you know, the two voices of Van Halen. I mean, that'd be great for the audience to see that happen. Whether it will or not still remains to be seen, but we will keep an eye on this story.
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0: Classic Hits 101.7. It is coming up on 8:30. Jim and Carrie here with you. It's Monday in the Summit City, and we've got some potential for severe weather later on.
1: We do. Strong storms are possible throughout the day today, mostly in the afternoon hours, but a high of 87. And we could even see some showers and storms tonight in the strong range. Our low drops to 70. And right now, we've got some partly cloudy skies and 69 degrees. There was an attack during a Pride festival in Berlin over the weekend that killed one and injured 29 others. After a 24-hour search, the suspect was shot and killed by police after allegedly lunging at officers with a sharp weapon. The Salvation Army's annual Tools for School program is in full swing, but they say they're short by several hundred children locally. The program, which provides kids with school supplies, is in need of donations like pens, paper, crayon, glue sticks, erasers. Their greatest need, though, is book bags or backpacks, and you can drop donations off at the Walmart on Lima Road from 10 to 6 today. Or you can drop things off, even a monetary donation, at the Salvation Army on North Clinton. There are other donation sites around town, and for those details, you can go to safortwayne.org. And LeBron James is leaving the Lakers for the Philadelphia 76ers and taking a pay cut in the meantime. He signed a two-year, $8 million deal with Philly. But he was making over 50 mil with the Lakers. So
0: I think he wants to be the first one to win four championships with four different teams.
1: Well, it could happen.
0: So he thought that's because a lot of people were upset that he didn't go back to Cleveland to wind down his career. But apparently the team they put together in Philly for this year is going to be
1: Shows
0: amazing.
1: Promise, huh?
0: Yeah. So we'll see.
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3: Good Monday morning from 21 Alive. I'm meteorologist Liz Braden with your forecast. Dealing with a few rounds of thunderstorms primarily in the afternoon and evening today that we'll want to keep an eye on. Some of these could be severe, bringing in the concern for strong winds and also an isolated tornado risk. Temperatures today get up to 87 degrees. It's humid. We'll hold on to the low 80s for tomorrow, clearing out and seeing sunshine on Tuesday. I'm meteorologist Liz Braden from 21 Alive.
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0: 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Are you getting alerts on your phone about the potential for severe weather today? I'm getting so many of these alerts, they're coming out of the wazoo.
1: Ooh, you all right?
0: We'll fill you in on the very latest here, coming up in 3.5 minutes. Stand by.

0: Classic Hits 101.7. Good morning, 8:42. Jim and Carrie here with you. We've had some members of the Coldwater Road Flotilla call up and say, what should we do? And I told them to stand by.
1: All right.
0: This is the group that has, and they are so nice. They have decided that they will rescue people trapped on Coldwater Road when we get a lot of rain. There are those times. We're over by Joanne Fabrics. What is the Joanne Fabrics now?
1: It's a health club.
0: They're making it, yeah.
1: Mm-hmm.
0: Over there by Aldi and Joanne Fabrics in that area. If we get a lot of rain, if you're new to Fort Wayne, you haven't lived here long enough, that area floods and people need to be rescued. And that's why we have the Coldwater Road Flotilla. They're an official group. We got patches for their...
1: Patches? What do you mean?
0: Patches to sew on their denim jackets.
1: Why, as official members of the club?
0: Official members of the Coldwater Road Flotilla. So we're looking at the radar this morning. There is rain, and you saw it too, Carrie, mm-hmm. that's going to be coming down. If it holds together, it'll be here in about an hour and a half. So we'll get rain this morning. This is not the severe part of the day. The severe part.
1: They think that's coming later.
0: They think that's coming later. All right. So just keep that in mind. Very muggy today. Very muggy and humid. And we're going to get up to about 87 for the high. Right now we're at 70 degrees at 844.
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4: No major accidents, no major hazards. It's Classic Hits 101.7, our traffic update sponsored by Staples as we look at some area construction. 469 has those lane restrictions that continue between US 24 and Wheelock Road. Mayhew Road has lane restrictions between Clinton and St. Joe Road. And watch for lane restrictions on westbound West Cook between Lima Road and Huguenard. It's the most wonderful time of the year at Staples. They've got back to school supplies as low as 25 cents, up to 40% off select tech, and more at staples.com/back to school. Staples, that was easy. I'm Dave Begood. 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

0: 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We're a little worried about Jon Bon Jovi. You know, he had vocal cord surgery.
1: Okay.
0: And he had to recover for, I think, 4 years. I mean, it took him a long time. He finally goes back to Madison Square Garden. And after just a few songs, he stops the show and tells everybody to hold on to their ticket stub. Listen to this.
2: I got to cool it. I gotta cool it. It's just not going to get any better. All right. I haven't talked to anybody about anything, but don't throw away your ticket stubs. I'm going to figure something out, okay? Just hold on to it. We'll figure out how to reschedule, all right? But I'm going to have to cool it for the night. I feel great. I'll see you again soon. Good night.
0: All right.
1: So he just made the decision right then and there, right?
0: Yeah. He was performing. He just knew he wasn't giving the audience what they wanted. You can just tell.
1: Well, because what does he have, bronchitis? Or?
0: He had ended up getting a sinus infection.
1: Ah, there it is.
0: And you can hear it the way he talked, like his nose is plugged. So they did about an hour. They did about an hour and a half. They did about 14 songs already. And, you know, he could have held on for a few more. But an hour and a half, that's quite a bit.
1: I was going to say, that's not a bad show.
0: Yeah. But he just didn't feel like they got their money's worth, so he's going to reschedule that. So they're doing their concert is beginning now. Their concert tour, haven't been doing it for like I said, many years, but that started in Madison Square Garden anyway. So anyway, there is a health update for Jon Bon Jovi. We wish him all the best. And we'll let you know if we find out any more about when this will be rescheduled.
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It's headed this way. We could get some severe weather, though, later on this afternoon. 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

Yeah, it's 101.7. While we're dealing with some rain in this area, they're dealing with a hurricane in the Pacific Ocean, Category 2 storm, and guess what? It is heading for Hawaii next week.

Classic Hits 101.7. We talked about this a little earlier this morning. In case you missed it, LeBron James has agreed to join the Philadelphia 76ers for this upcoming season, creating a new super team, raising expectations for a deep playoff run.

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The Democratic National Committee has voted to have South Carolina hold the very first presidential primary in 2028. Well, we'll see what New Hampshire has to say about that.

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7. Did you catch any movies this weekend? Top 3 movies in the U.S. of A. Number 3, Toy Story, which, by the way, just did $1 billion in worldwide box office receipts. So they're in the billion club, and it's the biggest movie of the year so far. Moana, number 2 this past weekend. And number 1 with $87 million all over the USA. It was

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If you or someone in your family is looking for a house, I hate to tell you this, but mortgage rates have gone up. They are now at 6.58% for 30-year fixed loans. That is about the highest in nearly a year. So what happens now? Do they come down? 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

Classic Hits 101.7, John Bon Jovi. We talked this morning about how he was performing the eighth night of a nine-show residency at Madison Square Garden last Thursday night, and he stopped after like 90 minutes, said, "I'm sorry, I'm hurt, you're not getting the best of me," and he stopped the concert and rescheduled the show.

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Speaking of football, over the weekend, we found out that 49ers head coach Kyle Shanahan was injured in a car crash earlier this month. He broke his nose, suffered a concussion, and broke several ribs.

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Wake up fun. Don't forget the morning throwback. One of the things we do, we spotlight a song you totally forgot about, and we play it for you every weekday morning at 6:50.

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This is a severe thunderstorm watch. The National Weather Service has issued severe thunderstorm watch number 520, effective until 8 p.m. Eastern Daylight Time. This watch includes the following counties in Indiana: Allen, DeKalb, Huntington, Kosciuszko, Noble, Steuben, Wabash, and Whitley. Remember, a severe thunderstorm watch means the conditions are favorable for the development of severe weather, including large hail and damaging wind, in and close to the watch area. While severe weather may not be imminent, persons should remain alert for rapidly changing weather conditions and listen for later statements and possible warnings. Stay tuned to NOAA Weather Radio, commercial radio and television outlets, or internet sources for the latest severe weather information.

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AI, artificial intelligence, is growing by leaps and bounds. So some senators in Washington are wanting to create what they call a kill switch. So in case AI gets out of control and they need to pull the plug, they can flip the switch. System.

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strong storms are still possible for us today and tonight. So, you know, Liz Brayton's going to be keeping a very close watch on that for us. Our high this afternoon, 87 degrees. Classic Hits, 101.7. Yeah.

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And nobody won Powerball Saturday night, so the jackpot for tonight is $633 million. Mega Millions, that didn't get a winner either. So for Tuesday's drawing, that jackpot will be worth about $800 million.

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1: 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So we're under a severe thunderstorm watch until 8 o'clock tonight. We're going to see some nasty storms throughout the Fort Wayne area and northeast Indiana, without a doubt, probably in the next hour or so. So get ready for it. Then once that's out of here, we should be in pretty good shape for Tuesday and Wednesday.

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1: Yep. Or we can make the water department, when they tear up the streets to fix the water mains, put it back to the way it was before.
2: Why? 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
1: Because they've had to fix water mains that are broken. 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

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Toy Story 5 is officially a member of the Billionaires Club. 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

Classic Hits, 101.7 Free Car Wash today, thanks to Mother Nature. We've got scattered showers and storms with a severe thunderstorm watch until 8 o'clock tonight. Once that's over with, we should be pretty much home free for the rest of the week with sunshine. Highs will be in the

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Singer Carly Simon was diagnosed with Parkinson's disease and finally revealed that to the public today. She said she has not stopped living, and she said she has not stopped working.

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1: 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From US 30 to 69, 22 minutes, a 12-minute delay. Traffic is stopped on 469 southbound between Wheelock Road and US 24. From 69 to US 30, 35 minutes, 25-minute delay. 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

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Today marks the anniversary of the popular Belladonna LP from Stevie Nicks. She'll be in the spotlight on today's Top 5 Countdown.

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So Sammy Hagar has extended the olive branch to David Lee Roth after David decided to cancel most of his upcoming tour dates, including the one that was supposed to be here in Fort Wayne. He's inviting him to be a part of his Vegas residency.

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Tony Lorino is a man on a mission tonight to play your favorite requests starting at 7 o'clock. 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

This is a severe thunderstorm watch. Severe thunderstorm watch number 520 remains in effect until 8 p.m. Eastern Daylight Time, and now includes the following counties in Indiana: Adams, Blackford, Grant, Jay, and Wells. Remember, a severe thunderstorm watch means the conditions are favorable for the development of severe weather, including large hail and damaging wind, in and close to the watch area. While severe weather may not be imminent, persons should remain alert for rapidly changing weather conditions and listen for later statements and possible warnings. 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
1: This Classic Hits 101.7 traffic update is sponsored by Dell Technologies. 469 northbound, heavy traffic from US 30 to Maple Crest Road. From US 30 to 69, 20 minutes, a 10-minute delay. Heavy traffic, 469 southbound between Maple Crest Road and US 30. From 69 to US 30, 14 minutes, 4-minute delay. Back to school starts now. 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

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Some severe weather in the area with severe thunderstorm warnings for Huntington and Wells counties right now. That's

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1: 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In the spotlight today, Stevie Nicks of Fleetwood Mac. Her album Belladonna was released on this date in 1981. The thing sat on the charts in the top 200 for nearly 3 years, if you can believe it. And it went platinum 4 times. So we're breaking out tunes from that album, including this one with Don Henley, Leather and Lace on Classic Hits.

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It's our Stevie Nicks Top 5 at 5. But the weather seems to be taking a lot of the spotlight this afternoon as we are under a severe thunderstorm watch until 8 o'clock tonight. 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
1: We're worried now that Britney Spears is running out of money. 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
4: 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Roadways down to one lane. Traffic is heavy on 469 northbound between US 30 and Maple Crest Road. US 30 to 69, 14 minutes, 4-minute delay. Southbound 469 heavy between Maple Crest Road and US 30. Back to school starts now. 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

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Brett Michael of Poison had to power through three concerts before he ended up having kidney stone surgery. But now that that's over with, he says he's feeling a lot better.

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1: 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Heavy traffic on 469 northbound between US 30 and Maple Crest Road from US 30 to 69, 14 minutes, a 4-minute delay. Lambert Road northbound from Clinton Street to DuPont Road, 10 minutes, a 5-minute delay. Back to school starts now. 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

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Classic Hits 101.7. Thanks for hanging tonight. I'm Tony DeReno. We are back into the swing of things. Still the middle of summer. Just need to cool off. Need to roll the windows down and sing along with the song. This one will do to get us started on the All Request Hour. Here's Prince and When Doves Cry.

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0: Oh, someone that we got to take a little closer look at. At least Renee did. She won her tickets to Earth, Wind & Fire. And Lionel Richie, just for listening, is a part of Throwback Nation. And congratulations, Renee. We appreciate you doing that. Renee, of course, wanted to share the love. She's got some great videos of Lionel back in action and looking great. If you haven't had a chance to watch, check it out, Throwback Nation on Instagram and Facebook tonight. We'll get to Lionel back at it and doing great on the tour and more of your favorites to keep the party going tonight. 877-909-1989 with your requests as we're back into it next.
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I'm Tony the Reno. Sure, you could still have a Walkman laying around, but we are realists, right? 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

Liz, Jeremiah, thank you for having your throwbacks on with us tonight. Little ice cream date. No kids who are at camp this week. Enjoy the ice cream. Enjoy this one from Cindy Lauper.

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